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Classic rock that really rocks. Rock 95.

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1: 44 tonight under clear skies, northwesterly winds, 8 to 15 miles per hour. 65 tomorrow. Lows around 41 tomorrow night. Highs around 57 Sunday with a chance for showers. Slight chance of thunderstorms, 53 on Monday. From the Weatherology Weather Center.

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1590 AM in East Grand Forks, K248DH in East Grand Forks, and K239BG in Grand Forks. 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